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If you lend me your ear, I'll make it clear the way that I do. 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
3: Go ahead.
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3: Go ahead.
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3: Yeah.
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3: Yeah.
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Being neglected when your so-called love is right there by your side, but it's the same as being a million miles away. I want to be missed. I want to be kissed. I want to be thought of. 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